heed. He treats me awful each time that we meet. It's just unlawful how that boy can cheat, but I must have that man. His heart is Hades, a lady's not safe in his arms when she's kissed. But I'm afraid that he's cooled off, or maybe I'm ruled off his list. I'll never be missed. I need that person much worse than just bad.

0: about Dixie?
1: 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Now, is it true what they say about Dixie? 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Do the sweet magnolias blossom at everybody's door? And do the folks keep eating possum till they can't eat no more? Is it true what they say about Swanee?

0: 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And here is Anita.
1: Yes.

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Now we don't want no clarinet playing here. We don't want no clarinet playing here. He don't care what you want, he plays his clarinet anyhow. Now we don't want no trumpet playing here. We don't want no trumpet playing here. But he don't care what

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We don't want no villain playing here. We don't want no villain playing here. But he don't care what you want. He plays his villain anyhow. Take it. Now we don't want no guitar playing here. No, we don't want no guitar playing here. But he don't care what you want. He plays his guitar anyhow. Now we don't want no bass playing here. Now we don't want no bass playing here. But he don't care what you want. He plays his bass anyhow. Now we don't want no drums playing here. We don't want no drums playing here. Hey, we don't care what you want. He plays his drums anyhow. Hey, you don't want no piano playing here. You want, he plays his piano anyhow.

0: 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They say, oh yes I was, really I was. I love the drama, art, and the ballet.
1: But the theater guild came over and said, forget about Pavlova. Learn to cut a rug.

0: to me, why you sit and stutter?
1: Why, honey, can't you see? My heart is all a flutter. I talk about the weather, 'cause it seems my arm's just free. I know what I ought to do is take you in my arms and see if it's true about a woman's charm.
0: Well, a little less talk and a little more action.

0: Did you go downtown?
1: Yes, sir.
0: And did you look around?
1: Yes, sir.
0: Did you go on your legs? Did you get some eggs?
1: Yes, sir. Uh-huh.
0: A good old egg bread, shake it, shake it. Good old egg bread, shake it down. A good old egg bread, bake it, bake it. A good old egg bread, just bake it brown. Little girl, little girl.
2: Yes, sir.
0: Did you stay about an hour?
2: Yes, sir.
0: And did you get some flour?
2: Yes, sir.
0: Did you put it in that bread? And you sure you did?
1: Oh, yes, sir. Uh-huh.
0: We'll have that good old egg bread to shake it, shake it. A good old egg bread to shake it down. A good old egg bread and bake it, bake it. A good old egg bread.

0: Did you go downtown?
1: Yes, sir.
0: And did you look around?
1: Yes, sir.
0: Did you go on your legs? Did you get some eggs?
1: Yes, sir. Uh-huh.
0: A good old egg bread, shake it, shake it. Good old egg bread, shake it down. A good old egg bread, bake it, bake it. A good old egg bread, just bake it brown. Little girl, little girl.
2: Yes, sir.
0: Did you stay about an hour?
2: Yes, sir.
0: And did you get some flour?
2: Yes, sir.
0: Did you put it in that bread? And you show you did.
1: Oh, yes, sir. Uh-huh.
0: We'll have that good old egg bread to shake it, shake it. A good old egg bread to shake it down. A good old egg bread and bake it, bake it. A good old egg.

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Oh, I know I'm considered quite a hound in spreading myself, but then you know I'm a woman. I sure know when I went far enough. 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

0: lend your ear if you're going my way.
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0: Well, I got a new gal that's a real killer diller, but I'm not so sure that she goes for Mr. Miller.
1: That's nothing to worry about. Man, don't you know how to go about finding out?
0: No.

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1: Magyar nap a leggyorsabb. 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

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Head down low, head low. 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

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And this big boy might be all right for some northern queen, but

little Miss Cecilia Green, a little over sweet 16, but the cutest flapper that you've ever seen. When the fellows pass her by, she will always wink her eye, and when she talks to them, when she walks with them, this is what

many funny things occur. 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It seems that she went with a boy named Joe, who was always lisping so. And when he'd ask this miss for a little kiss, it would sound just like this. Doth your mother know that you're out to see you? And doth he know that I'm about to steal you, Cecilia? Oh my, when I look in your eyes, something tells me that you and I should get together. And how about a little kiss, Cecilia? Cecilia, just a kiss you'll never miss, Cecilia. Why do we two keep on wasting time? Oh, Cecilia, say that you will be mine. And does your mother know that you're out, Cecilia? And does she know that I'm about to steal you, Cecilia? Oh, my, when I look in your eyes, something tells me you and I should get together. How about a little kiss, Cecilia?

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very pleasant good evening to you, ladies and gentlemen, from Manhattan to the Golden Gate. It's another First Nighter on the air for the National Broadcasting Company as we send your way the very famous music of the foremost band leader, arranger, and trombonist in the nation, Glenn Miller. He's coming back for a second season in Manhattan at the very smart and spacious Café Rouge of Hotel Pennsylvania. 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

0: As our program gets underway, I see that there's every indication that Glenn and the boys are certainly glad to be back here at the Hotel Pennsylvania. Smiles on their faces, and even the first number says, Pennsylvania 6, 5,000.
1: Asima arc titka, új tabula rasa penge, svéd acél, hajszál vékony finom él.

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Try and give me air, and I'll become a cage of apes to you. And unless I go blind, I always find my man. And to think that he would run out and do me such a low-down dirty trick. Why, I knew him when he couldn't eat and he wasn't sick. But you can bet it, he'll regret it. Is he gonna get it from this strong arm, mama, and how? So don't expect as much as two bits worth of sympathy from Birmingham Bertha. Like the police, I never release my man.